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2: 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It's my mother saying, darling, please come home.

0: 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Solo.
1: Hey. What's up, guys? This is Bruno Mars.
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0: 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Klokken er 8:08. Temperaturen lige nu er 14 grader. You're too sweet for
1: 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Hey, this is Hozier, and this is my single. 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

0: 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Klokken er 8:16. Temperaturen lige nu er 14 grader.
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But I put my money.

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